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3: Yo.
2: Open up, man. I don't know what to do.
3: Said it wasn't you.
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Calls for the stuff you love to blame. And I touched your face.

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Not to compare, lovely signs for a chance just to touch your hand.

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2: 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I don't know what to do.
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Sweet devotion, my delight. Oh, you're such a pretty one, and the naked thrills of flesh and skin would

And I touched your face, narcotic mindful lace, Mary Jane. And I called your name like an addicted to cocaine, calls all the stuff you love. And I touched your